0: RLP.
1: Ladies and gentlemen, 103.9
2: 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Getting the Capital Ramp Show into effect.
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0: Il est 3h sur RLP, la radio qui vous écoute.
1: I have this pistol. One bullet in chamber. Spin cylinder. Cock the gun. Hold the gun to your head and pull the trigger.

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2: 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And I'ma tear shit up.
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5: Say Jazzy!
6: Hell!
5: Oh my goodness!
7: And if you wanna hear a scratch that's fresh, listen! Give it to me!
6: Word!
8: We are the ones that's running this show.
9: For a sucker DJ, I'm just plain terror.
10: Yo!
6: Ooh. Come on!
11: Ooh.
6: It's yours!
12: The bass!
13: Bass!
6: On the way, bubble!
14: Right here!
15: Dope of the dopest, I can tear it apart.
6: Listen to this!
16: Shut up already! Damn!
17: Hit it!
18: Yo, it sound dope!
17: Okay.
19: A brief example of a complicated cut.
20: We rock.
21: Do it.
22: Step to the side.
23: Cutting and scratching. Records he's catching. The fader he's slapping.
24: Here we go.
25: You say a one for the trouble, two for the time. Come on, y'all. Let's
26: come on.
25: Come on, y'all.
27: Dead. Can't get fresher than
28: fresh.
29: Yeah, that was fresh.
30: Ha!
31: Motherfucker. Motherfucker.
32: Was fresh,
33: bitch!
34: Biatch!
35: Bug on out.
36: Six out is...

0: 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Project. Project. Project.
1: Futurist.
2: Intuitive creation of the phonetic patterns of association.
3: Union of real and impervious mystery.
4: Gloaming up, so gloaming up, so doing.

Mankind has been at war with the virus from the start. Sometimes millions of people die as in an actual war. Fungi seem harmless enough. Many species know otherwise because there are some fungi.

Any one of them could become capable of burrowing into our brains and taking control, not of millions of us, but billions of us. Billions of puppets with poisoned minds, permanently fixed on one unifying goal: to spread the infection to every last human alive by any means necessary.

There's a fungus that infects insects, gets inside an ant, for example, travels through its circulatory system to the ant's brain, and then floods it with hallucinogens, thus bending the ant's mind to its will. And there are no treatments for this, no preventatives, no cures. They don't exist. It's not even possible to make them.

0: millions of puppets with poisoned minds, permanently fixed on one unifying goal: to spread the infection to every last human alive by any means necessary.
1: So if that happens,
0: we lose.

0: The March of the Intelligence.
1: This is stories. Stories.
0: It's Dead Verse.
1: All right, State of Mind.
0: JFX. The Odyssey. Yeah. Son. Explosive. Gadget. Oh,
1: Gadget.
0: I'm in the right state of mind. Son.
1: I'm in the right state of mind, kid.
0: Fuck, who are you? Fodderty, kid.

a Morpheus code, I'm playing the black key. It was me, my hand lifted slow. Self-inflicted words that scream out victim. A dual device, you can't see I'm in a deeper kick. It's too precise as the vector just plays the fucking piano. It was the third enormous storm. Radio stations won't play the norm.

Philip, Philip, Philip, Philip, Philip, Philip, Philip, Philip, Philip, Philip, Philip, Philip, Philip, Philip, Philip, Philip, Philip, Philip, Philip, Philip, Philip, Philip, Philip, Philip, Philip, Philip, Philip, Philip, Philip, Philip, Philip, Philip, Philip, Philip, Philip, Philip, Philip, Philip, Philip, Philip, Philip, Philip, Philip, Philip, Philip, Philip, Philip, Philip, Philip, Philip, Philip, Philip, Philip, Philip, Philip, Philip, Philip, Philip, Philip, Philip, Philip, Philip, Philip, Philip, Philip, Philip, Philip, Philip, Philip, Philip, Philip, Philip, Philip, Philip, Philip, Philip, Philip, Philip, Philip, Philip, Philip, Philip, Philip, Philip, Philip, Philip, Philip, Philip, Philip, Philip, Philip, Philip, Philip, Philip, Phil

I want to be dust when I'm done, pulverized and exhausted by my own sweet madness. I want laughing and telling stories at my wake, and Groucho Marx glasses on my white corpse. And I want someone saying with a grin, this guy's flame was totally used up. I want a fist fight and two crazy drunken bitches arguing. And I want to hear Little Richard screaming Lucille while they roll my coffin toward the fire. I want it known that through chaos I found my voice, and in pain I found a fresh birth. I want to hear dogs barking and tires squealing. I want life to go on and on and on without me. I want dripping cotton candy and the smell of my woman's dirty underpants. And I want it known that the smiling overpaid old devil in the lined satin box had the most swell fucking day.

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0: You gotta watch yourself on this lot. I mean, they times are changing. They ain't no respecters of the old school.
1: Oh, bollocks. There's no school like the old school, and I'm the headmaster.